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A man wants a place in the sun. 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

man wants to work for his pay. Man wants a place in the sun. 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

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If the drinking didn't dehydrate, Tony would turn his back around. When

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Cause every morning I'm morning, morning, morning. And every evening I'm morning.

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